these are my heroes. And I did, and I tried to copy their style at first, and then I finally decided I couldn't do that well. 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
1: So what?
0: I'm a little girl. I wanna say something.
1: So what?
0: Can you hear me?
1: So what?
0: I'm a stutterer. I wanna say so something.
1: What?
0: Can you hear me?
1: So what?
0: Can you see me? I wanna say
1: so
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Spend my evenings in the Van Gogh Museum. What a dream, Van Gogh Museum. Maybe it's time to see Tangiers, a different lifestyle, some different fears. And maybe I should be in Edinburgh, in a kilt in Edinburgh, doing a modern

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Doing a modern

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Ah, no one's confused, ever loses place with their place in the human race. Maybe I'm not cut out for city life, the smell of exhaust, the smell of strife. Maybe you don't want to be a wife. It's not a life being a wife. Doing a modern dance.

comes to this, it's all downhill after the first kiss. Maybe I should move to